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Oh, put your hands together and give the Lord some Holy Ghost filled praises in the house. If you are in the house tonight, you are a worshiper. You're not going to stand there and look pretty, but you will open your mouth and tell God how good he is. Even if it takes a minute for you.

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1: Oh, Lord, we just want to give you praise. We cannot make it without your power. Jesus, if it wasn't of your love and your faithfulness to the cross, where would we be? Today we are able to stand to testify that your death was life unto us. Your pain was healing unto our bodies. That your tears, oh God, they were celebration and joy unto us. We thank you, oh God, that you are in this place and we are able to experience your presence. For you are a great God. You are the substance of all human virtues. You are all wise and you are all knowing, all understanding. You can do anything and everything we cannot do. My God. You are everything good that we would like to be. You are omnipotent, all-powerful. You are omniscient. You are all-knowing. Omnipresent, all-present. Present everywhere, everywhere. Even in this studio, God, we know you're in this place. All we want to say to you is, Abba, Father, thou art worthy to receive honor and glory. We bow before your throne, not because we do not have any other God to bow before, but because we tried you, we found you to be worthy of the praise. You said it, oh God, that let everything that has breath praise you. You are an infallible God. You are immortal. You are spirit. You are the beginning and you are the end. Totally aware of yourself, that you are the great I am. Totally moral. Totally self-assertive. You're the essence of love. You're loving. We just want to bow before your throne and give you the praise.

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Worship him. Worship him when everything is going right, when everything is going wrong. Worship him. He's a great God, and there is none like him. There will never be anyone like him. Rise, O Jehovah, and let all your enemies be scattered. Rise, rise.

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He exists in nature, but he is not nature. Nor is he bound by the laws of nature. He is the source of all life, everything that is. And his name is Yahweh, Jehovah, he who causes everything to be. And his name is God. 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

You know, there are times and situations in life when it feels like everything we do is not coming right. This brings into remembrance the story of Jesus with his disciples. The Bible says in Mark 4:37 to 40, while he was sleeping, the sea started to roar.

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And the Bible says in 1 Thessalonians chapter 5, 16, 18, rejoice always.

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0: Today I want us to talk. 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
0: Now, as a Christian, my question to you is, are you aware about the people that God sent into your life to change you, or you to change them? Because it doesn't go one way that people can change you. You've got the potential also to change them. We are going to read 1 Samuel chapter 10, verse 1 to 6. I would like those who will read for us in Setswana and English to come forward so that they can use the mic to read for us. 1 Samuel 10, verse 1 to 6. 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Yes, let's read 1 Samuel chapter 10, verse 1 to 6.
2: 1 Samuel chapter 10, verse 1 to 6.
0: Hey,
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0: Amen.
2: When you arrive at Geba of God, where the garrison of the Philistines is located, you will meet a band of prophets coming down from the place of worship.
0: Yeah.
2: They will be playing a harp, a tambourine, a flute, a lyre, and they will be prophesying. At that time, the Spirit of the Lord will come powerfully upon you, and you will prophesy with them. You will be changed into a different person.
0: Yeah.
2: Father, in the wonderful name of our Lord Jesus Christ, we make a difficult task for you. We thank you for your wonderful heart. We through Him, my God, we difficult for you. Papa, we thank you in Jesus' name. Amen.
0: Amen. There is nobody who comes into your life for no reason. Whatever step. Because the Bible says the steps of the righteous man are ordered by the Lord. Manvumalana namithin
3: amen.
0: The steps of a righteous person are ordered by the Lord. If you are righteous and you live for God, God will direct your steps where to go. If you have a big purpose in your life, God will direct your steps to your purpose. There's no step that you will take as a righteous person that is without a meaning. Wherever you go, whether it is a negative place or a positive place, it is ordered by the Lord. Because in life, o ka se phele o tshwaretse di molemo fela. 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But once you simolola o tsaya kgape ya go direla Modimo, He will come closer to you. 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
3: Amen.
0: It doesn't matter what you tell the chill. 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

0: 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We go to the. 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Amen. 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Eh? Would you be a fan to Ina? Unzola, Kanaba, Kaba, Wits, Wits, Lobo, Marabute, Rabu, Kalos affair. Oh, I can have music. Amen. You don't get on a little read. Marabutimo, tell fan music. He will give you a new song to sing. Glory to God. Kimutimoa, all to Wits. 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I wonder how cool also. But what tomorrow are about anyway? Eh? Would you like to get your salon when? When? Get a cup of salon when? Eh, Mitchell, you want me to let a woman over. Mara, how many are my bits of woman? They are worried because your chance, your destination is about to change. After that, you will go to Gibeah of God, where there is a Philistine outpost. Go and go there. We are complaining about the Maraswale Malconali come by the Philistine. Because always come to my office and go there. We cast the word by Philistine by the Tayamuru Yako over Krabba Women. Over Krabba Women. Glory to God. 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There will be a Philistine post mo thoko. Hallelujah. modimo go bless ka mmere o montle mara ha o fitla go o tla mo kreya go felicita mpimpi a le teng a lebele tsentho mo le mo o yetsa a report because the Philistines are always working against you. 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And then the Spirit of the Lord will come powerfully upon you. Amazing Kurumanuba.
1: Amen.
0: Amazing Kurumanuba.
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0: The Nkurumangan, the Spirit of the Lord will come powerfully upon you.
1: Amen.
0: Kotlhokega gore ga o tla mo polekeng ya Modimo, o tsenwe ke moya wa Modimo, o seke wa tsenwa ke moya wa mafisi. God, look at my kereke. 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How I know the church of the Mure. 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And how kopana le bone these people, they will be prophesying. 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Glory to God.
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0: 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But 5 minutes ago o tlo la tlhabiana. 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
0: 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But by coming in the presence of the Lord, your things will change.
2: Amen.
0: Hallelujah. Do not know how to go change. When I'm about to go back home, I'm going to go back home. Go change. Amen.
2: Amen.
0: Rabbi, my children are going to be in the house. But you're going to go back home. 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Motor, one or two, I'm going to go back home. I want to trash him. More than yala. Amen. Amen. 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Amen.
2: Amen.
0: That's all we have, brother. 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But what about never open a way they will change you? That's why the Bible says bad company corrupts good character. 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But how open a river profit? A profit. 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But how open a river wife? 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

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But what can this Saul get more profit in the end now? You will change. And about what can we talk about? Hey, but now, I don't know more profit in now. I don't know more routine now. I don't know more routine now. It's because company is the right people. But I can't produce it. What's going to happen? I'm going to tell you from the top downwards. What's going to happen? I'm going to tell you. But what's going to happen? Or what's going to happen? Because I'm going to identify a group you're going to Leon. You're pillar Leon. Glory to God. I'm going to tell you about what I'm going to do. 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
0: Paul habulela le Timothy. Mo 1 Timothy chapter 4 verse 12. Are set an example for believers in speech, in conduct, in love, in faith and in purity. 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They must respect you. Amen. When I'm about to bow, I'm going to say it. Some people are in your life for a season. They will never stay forever. When I'm about to bow, I'm going to say it. I'm going to say it. I'm going to say it. Gona le ba bang ba tla nna. Hallelujah.
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0: 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So what has happened? Amen. 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Some people are there for a season in your life. Baba, I'm not going to tell you that I'm going to promote that business. 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There are people ba modimo a tla ba romela mo bophelong ba gago gore ba promote business ya gago. 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
0: 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I'll try next time. I'll try next time. 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Some people are there for a season. They won't stay forever in your life. 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

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You are listening to Kingdom Sounds Radio. Sounds Faith Group. So, Mama, someone is a change.

So qué tal les parece son and praying and reading the word of God ourselves for the day. So gantel sin

Kingdom Sounds Radio, the sounds of faith, hope, and life. So, Moretsi, retlotsola pele with our show devotion, where we get to talk to God, where we get to align our days with the will of God before we would do anything. Retlotsola pele on Kingdom Sounds Radio, as I'm the first presenter for the day, so I'll be starting comedy since it's a Christian-based radio station. So, Moretsi, I just want to close our eyes. And after that, I will be praying. Father, in the mighty name of Jesus Christ, the Lord and Savior, we bow before you with this grace, peace, love, and mercy. Because we understand that you are called, you are worthy to be praised, to be magnified, and to be glorified. Jehovah, we thank you for your love and and your peace over our lives. You are still God. You are still worthy of your love. This morning, in our journeys, wherever more than banala rona, we protect them. Sechaba sa how ki se mesia wa uluka banale sona o setele pele Jehovah o ba ha uhele o se fodise ka matla ha ole ka matsawa ha o. For you are good, worthy to be praised, to be magnified, and to be glorified. Forgive us, my Lord, na kofela. We invite your spirit to be with us in this prayer to guide us to know on what to pray for. Father, we come before you. Jehovah Jireh, you are the great. We pray for anyone who are along this morning. Amen.

Nazareth, Kingdom South Nation, and we are back with the Word of God since this morning devotion. So before we do anything, we have to read the Word of God. We have to pray so that God can lead us. So we are going to read our verse on Psalm 7, verse 1. This is one we're going to read it. It goes like this: upset, people, not be jealous of those who do wrong. They are like this and the other grass that dry up quickly. So trust in the Lord and do good. Live on your land and feed. Enjoy the Lord and he will give you whatever you ask for. Depend on the Lord.

that you too want to do evil, the wicked will be destroyed. But those who call to the Lord for help will get the land he promised. In a short time, there will be no more evil. You can look for them all you want. All people will get them and they will enjoy peace. The wicked plan bad things for those who are good. They show their teeth at them, but our Lord will them. He will make sure that they get what they deserve. The wicked draw their swords to war and they aim their arrows to murder all who live right, but their bows will break and their swords will pierce their own heart. A few good people are better than a large crowd of people who are evil. The wicked will be destroyed, but the Lord cares for those who the Lord protects your people all their life. Their reward will continue forever. When trouble comes, good people will not be destroyed. When times of harm come, good people will have plenty to eat. But evil people are the Lord's enemies, and they will be destroyed. Their villages will dry up and burn. They will be destroyed completely. The wicked borrow money and never pay it back. But good people are kind and generous. Everyone the Lord blesses will get the land he promised. Everyone he curses will be destroyed. The Lord shows us how we will live, and he will be pleased when he sees people living that way. If they stumble, they will fall, because the Lord reaches out to the steady them. I was young and now I'm old, but I have never seen good people left no one to help them. I have never seen their children begging. They are kind and generous, and their children are a blessing. Stop doing anything, do good, and you will always have a place to live. The Lord loves what is right, and he will never leave him without help. Always protect. But he will be of care. Good people get them, and he will leave. Those who do what is right, give those who what is fame, they have learned God's will. The wicked is, but the Lord will let the wicked, but he will not let do what the Lord says. Wait for him. He will reward you the land. You will see the wicked being wicked. He was like a strong tree, but then he was. I looked at the queen. Watch carefully those who is loving, but those who break the law will destroy their disciples. The Lord says, when they are, they have trouble. He is the Lord. They depend on. They blessed me.

then the list I can say is that have so just trust in God, like the Psalm 7 said, the things say to you. So Morazi just a short show and

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You are holy. Come on, everybody, honor the Lord in this place tonight. There's absolutely nobody like Jesus. Come on, sing it one more time. Come on, forget about the person standing next to you and sing it out to the Lord.

You are whole. Come on, lift your voice and sing it. You are whole.

You know, there are times and situations in life when it feels like everything we do is not coming right. This brings into remembrance the story of Jesus with his disciples. The Bible says in Mark 4:37 to 40, while he was sleeping, the sea started to roar.

So timid. Why are you so afraid? I have come that you might have life and have it more abundantly. And the Bible says in 1 Thessalonians chapter 5, 16, 18, rejoice always.

Dear brethren, in the name of Jesus Christ of Nazareth, we are going to share the message about the secondary version of yourself. Because now people may be knowing your primary version, but now I want us to focus much on the secondary version, which is becoming who God called you to be. From the book of Galatians chapter 2 verse 20, it says, I am crucified with Christ. Nonetheless, I live, yet not I, but Christ liveth in me. And the life which I now live in the flesh, I live in the faith of the Son of God, who loved me and gave himself for me. Galatians chapter 2 verse 20 with the other version says, I have been crucified with Christ, and I no longer live, but Christ lives in me. The central truth that we are talking about here is there is a version of you that people see, maybe on daily basis. And there is a version of you that emerges when nobody is watching. God is not interested only in improving your public image. He wants to transform the person you are becoming on the inside. I believe that you'll agree with me that there can be more than one version of you. Have you ever noticed that people can behave differently depending on where they are? A person can be respectful at a church. He can be professional at work. He can look so loving around certain people, but different when they are at home. Some people may appear confident publicly, but struggle with insecurity privately. Some people may speak about forgiveness, but secretly carrying bitterness. Some people may preach faith, but become overwhelmed by fear when facing personal difficulties. Now, my question to you this morning is, which version of yourself is the real you? God is concerned about that person. Your public self and your public self, your private self. There's a difference between reputation and character. Reputation is what people think about you, and character is who you really are. Reputation is built in public. Character is revealed in private. When nobody sees you, when nobody is around you, that is now your character. Reputation is the opinion or the perception that others have of you based on what they see, they hear, and experience. For example, people may say he's a good preacher, or she is a successful businesswoman, or he's a respected leader, or she is a kind person. Character is who you really are. The character is the inner quality of a person's life, their values, integrity, attitudes, motives, and behavior, especially when there is no audience. We are focusing on the real person you are at home, when you are with your children, when you are with your wife, when you are with your husband. Character says, am I honest when nobody will know? Do I keep my promises? How do I treat people who cannot benefit me? Like a man who's sleeping on the street. How do I respond when I am angry? Can I receive correction? Do I do what is right when it costs me? Jesus confronted the religious leaders who appeared righteous outwardly, but had serious problems inwardly. Matthew 23 verse 27 says, how horrible it will be for you
experts in Moses' teachings and Pharisees. You hypocrites, you are like whitewashed graves that look beautiful on the outside, but inside are full of dead people's bones and every kind of impurity. So on the inside, you look as though you have God's approval. On the outside, you look as though you have God's approval, but inside you are full of hypocrisy and lawlessness. Don't forget, God looks beyond the presentation. People see the microphone, but God sees the heart. People see the suit that you are wearing, but God sees the character. People hear the sermon, but God sees the life behind the sermon. People see the leadership, but God sees the private decisions that you make when nobody's around. The secondary version of yourself often appears under pressure. You may think that you know yourself until something puts pressure on you. Pressure can reveal that you are very much impatient, or you have anger, or pride, or you are very fearful and insecure. Or pressure can reveal the selfishness that is in you, that spirit of unforgiveness, the spirit of jealousy, that spirit of dishonesty. An illustration of a tube of toothpaste. When you squeeze a tube of toothpaste, what comes up? You do not put toothpaste into a tube by squeezing it. The pressure simply reveals what is really inside. Life also is like that. You will know the real person when pressure comes. When pressure comes, something comes out. When somebody insults you, we will see with your response. When somebody disagrees with you, something comes out. When you lose money, something comes out. When someone receives the recognition you wanted, something comes out. When your authority is challenged, something comes out. Why did pressure make me behave like that? That's a question you have to ask yourself. And the second question is, what did pressure reveal that was already inside of me, which I didn't even know that it exists? Peter discovered a version of himself he didn't expect. He confidently told Jesus in Matthew 26, verse 33. He said, even if I all fall away on account of you, I will never. And then, the same Peter who promised Jesus Christ that he will never is the same one who disappeared when they arrested Jesus in the Garden of Gethsemane. There's a difference between saying, I will never, and actually remaining faithful when failure becomes costly. Peter fell. He was afraid. He was disappointed at himself. But Jesus Christ restored him. Because now Peter's failure became part of his transformation. The lesson here is sometimes God allows us to discover our weaknesses so that we can stop trusting ourselves and start depending on him. Your secondary version does not have to remain your final version. You may discover things about yourself that you don't like. Perhaps you discover that I'm more easily offended than I thought. Or I struggle with forgiveness. Or I become controlling when I am afraid. Or I become angry when things do not go my way. Or I need people's approval.
But discovering this problem should not be the end. Transformation is possible. The book of Romans chapter 12 verse 2 says, "Be transformed by the renewing of your mind." There's a difference between the old you and the new you. So Paul gives us a powerful language here in Ephesians chapter 4 verse 22 to 24. He speaks about putting off the old self, being renewed in the attitudes of your mind, putting on the new self. This means Christianity is not merely about changing your behavior on Sunday. It is about becoming a new person in Christ. 2 Corinthians chapter 5 verse 17 says, "If anyone is in Christ, the new creation has come." Sometimes people try to change the appearance without allowing God to change the heart. The spiritual lesson here is God wants more than an external adjustment. He wants an internal transformation. That is why he is the God of the hearts. The secondary version of yourself can be created by your environment. Your past may explain some of your behavior, but it does not have to determine your future. You can acknowledge what happened without allowing it to control who you become. Let's look at David's secret life, because it prepared him for public purpose. He was all alone in the wilderness most of the time with a sheep. The sheep were attacked. But because he's a man of integrity, he's a man of character, he fought for the sheep. He never waited for somebody to say, "Fight for the sheep." Your private life is preparing you for your public assignment. What you practice privately eventually becomes visible publicly. If you calculate prayer privately, it will strengthen you publicly. If you cultivate integrity privately, it will protect you publicly. If you cultivate discipline privately, it will strengthen your leadership publicly. Looking at Samson, when the private version destroys the public version, your gift may become the door, but your character determines whether you remain in the room. It applies to pastors, to bishops, to leaders, musicians, broadcasters, business people, parents, teachers, and young people. Do not build a public ministry while neglecting your private character. Because there's a danger of living two lives. Jesus strongly warned up against hypocrisy. Be careful not to do your good works in public in order to attract attention. If you do, your Father in heaven will not reward you. The danger is becoming so skilled at managing your public image that you neglect your private soul. 1 Samuel chapter 16 verse 7 says, "People look at the outward appearance, but the Lord looks at the heart." Therefore, you need to ask yourself, who am I when nobody is watching? Who am I when I am angry? Who am I when I am disappointed? When I don't have money, who am I? Who am I when I have authority? Because some people will change when they get authority. Who am I when somebody corrects me? When somebody succeeds ahead of me, who am I? Will I still remain the same person, or will I change? Who am I when I am tired? Who am I when I am tempted? The situations reveal our character.
God wants to heal the secondary version of you. Sometimes we spend so much energy controlling our behavior that we never allow God to address the root. But David was honest to himself and said in Psalm 139, verse 23 to 24, "Search me, God, and know my heart. See if there is any offensive way in me." That is a dangerous prayer because it asks God to reveal what we may prefer to hide. Jesus is not asking you to pretend. One of the most beautiful things about Christianity is that you do not have to pretend before God. The purpose of confession is not to inform God, but it is to bring us into agreement with the truth. To say, "Lord, I acknowledge my weakness here. I do have this and this and this and this," so that God can forgive you. The book of John, 1 John chapter 1 verse 9 teaches that when we confess our sins, God is faithful and just to forgive us and cleanse us. I will give an illustration of a mirror here. Imagine standing in front of a mirror. The mirror does not create the dirt on your face. It reveals it. The Bible shows who are we or who we are. When God shows you something about yourself, do not attack the mirror. Change what the mirror reveals. I'm having 5 questions to examine your secondary self. Who am I when I'm angry? Who am I when I am successful? Do I become proud? Do I forget people who helped me? Do I become difficult to correct? Because the Bible says pride goes before the fall. Who am I when I am rejected? Who am I when nobody's watching? Who am I becoming? What kind of person am I becoming? The goal is not to create a better secondary self. The goal is not to become a better at hiding your weaknesses. The goal is that you must be transformed. Let Christ transform you. The book of Galatians 4 verse 19 speaks of Christ being formed in believers. That is the ultimate goal. Your secondary self can become your testimony. The fearful Peter became the preaching Peter. God did not simply erase Peter's history. Now, let's look at the practical steps to change your secondary self. A message to leaders. Don't allow your public ministry to become larger than your private character. The danger is not weaknesses. The danger is refusing to acknowledge weaknesses. May God bless you.

0: Medisa ba mamedi mo lebitsong le le matla la morena rena e leng Jesu Kriste.
1: All right, as well, okay. It's now Kingdom sounds of faith and life. This is midday talk and relaxation, and it's me, Dumi 2.0. So, welcome to midday talk and real life issues. Get la begin alwena o'clock, and Joanna Oskebe wa fela pele. Today, we're going to be talking about something so important. And something that's very simple to me, and she talk about is Awana. So this is what we're going to be talking about today. I'm going to tell you after I play this song. When I was given what, and yeah,

Good afternoon, South Africa, and welcome to Kingdom Sounds Radio. It's Monday, the 12th of October, 2026. I am Bidumura Muiteke, bringing you the latest news headlines and national developments, sports, traffic updates, and the weather forecast for Gauteng and the Northwest Province. Let's get straight to today's news. South Africa's class of 2026 is preparing for national senior certificate examinations, which begin on Tuesday, the 13th of October. Almost 1 million candidates have registered for the examinations. Education authorities are encouraging parents, teachers, and communities to support learners throughout the examination period. To all matriculants, remember to stay calm, manage your time, and prepare thoroughly. Your hard work matters, and we wish you success. Government is preparing to introduce a more structured system for registering intentions to apply for Islam and scheduling appointments. The announcement follows as Constitutional Court judgment concerning the processing of Islam applications. Government says it will seek further guidance from the courts on implementing the ruling. The planned registrations and appointment system is expected to be introduced by the 10th of November. Police have arrested 30 people in connection with public violence, according to reports published by the South African Government News Agency. Authorities continue to emphasize the importance of maintaining public order and addressing disputes through lawful processes. Members of the public are asked to avoid violence and to report criminal activity to the relevant authorities. Police in Gauteng are investigating the murder of twins, with reports indicating that a person has been questioned in connection with the case. The investigation remains a matter for law enforcement, and further verified information is awaited. We extend our condolences to the affected family and encourage anyone with relevant information to contact the police. Public safety continues to feature prominently in South Africa's news. Authorities are urging communities to work with law enforcement, report suspicious activities, and avoid taking the law into their own hands. Community members are also encouraged to look out for vulnerable people and support efforts to make neighborhoods safer. These are leading national developments for today. More verified updates should be added as new information becomes available. Turning to business and the economy, the cost of living remains an important concern for South African households. Fuel prices have increased during October, placing additional pressure on motorists, commuters, and business that depend on road transport. Consumers are encouraged to plan their spending carefully, compare prices where possible, and avoid unnecessary expenses. Meanwhile, government and business leaders continue to discuss economic growth, employment, and ways of addressing illegal trade. You are reminded to be cautious of online investment scams, especially messages promising guaranteed profits or requesting agent payments. That concludes our business update. Let's now turn to the latest sporting developments, starting with cricket. South Africa and Australia are competing in the first men's test match in Durban. On day four, Australia continued its second innings and Baird built a substantial lead by lunchtime. South Africa faces a challenging task as the match progresses, with the results depending on Australia's final total and South Africa's report. Cricket supporters will be watching closely to see whether the Proteas can fight their way back into contention.
South African football supporters continue to follow developments involving the country's leading clubs. Mamelodi Sundowns and Orlando Pirates remain major talking points following the recent MTN 8 final. Supporters are encouraged to follow official club announcements for confirmed fixtures, team news, and competition updates. In international motorsports, Max Verstappen won the Singapore Grand Prix on Sunday. The result adds another notable achievement to the Formula One driver's season. Motorsports fans will now turn their attention to the next round on the championship. That is your sports update on Kingdom Sounds Radio. Let's now check the traffic situation across Gauteng. Motorists are advised to plan carefully when traveling through the Johannesburg Central Business District and surrounding business areas. Allow extra time for your journey, particularly during busy commuter periods. Motorists traveling along the N1, particularly around the Midrand, Buttridge and Pretoria corridors, should remain alert to changing traffic conditions. An accident was reported on the N1 South near Buttridge on Sunday, the 11th of October. Motorists should check for updated information before traveling through the area. Drivers traveling along the N12 should maintain a safe following distance and remain alert for congestion, particularly around major interchanges and busy urban sections. Motorists traveling through Pretoria and Centurion should allow additional time for their journeys, especially around major intersections and roads connecting residential areas to business districts. A road safety reminder is that people remember that traffic conditions can change quickly. Avoid using your mobile phone while driving, obey speed limits, and never drive under the influence of alcohol. For live traffic information, check the latest updates from local traffic authorities and reliable traffic services before setting off. This is your Gauteng traffic update. Now we move to the Northwest Province for a traffic update. Motorists traveling through Rustenburg and along connecting regional roads are encouraged to remain alert, particularly around busy intersection and commercial areas. Drivers in and around Mahikeng should allow sufficient time for their journeys and remain cautious when approaching intersections and pedestrians crossing. Motorists traveling between Potchefstroom, Klerksdorp and surrounding towns should observe speed limits and remain alert to changing road conditions. A road safety, all motorists are reminded to avoid reckless overtaking, keep a safe following distance, and ensure that their vehicles are roadworthy. Please note that a verified live incident by incident traffic reports for the Northwest Province was not available at the time of preparing this bulletin. Listeners should consult official traffic authorities for confirmed accidents, road closure and delays before traveling. Drive safely and arrive alive. Now let's take a look at today's weather forecast for Gauteng and Northwest. Starting with Gauteng, Johannesburg and surrounding areas can expect a warm day with partly cloudy conditions. Temperatures in Johannesburg are forecast to reach approximately 30 degrees Celsius, with a minimum of around 14 degrees Celsius. Pretoria, Tshwane and some surrounding areas may experience temperatures reaching a low of 30 degrees Celsius. Residents are encouraged to drink plenty of water, wear sunscreen when spending extended periods outdoors, and take precautions against the afternoon heat.
Motorists should remain alert to changing road conditions and follow official weather advices. Looking ahead, temperatures are expected to remain warm during the week with a chance of showers and thundershowers returning later in the week. That is today's weather update for Gauteng. Turning now to the weather forecast for the Northwest Province. Mahikeng is expected to experience partly cloudy and warm conditions with a forecast high of approximately 30 degrees Celsius and a low of around 19 degrees. Rustenburg may reach approximately 32 degrees, while Potchefstroom could reach around 31 degrees. Klerksdorp is also expected to experience warm conditions with temperatures approaching 30 degrees. Residents are encouraged to drink sufficient water and limit prolonged exposure to direct sunlight during the hottest part of the day. Looking ahead, temperatures are expected to remain warm with the possibility of showers and thundershowers returning to parts of the province later in the week. Please continue to monitor official weather warnings for any changes. That concludes today's Northwest Weather Forecast. And that brings us to the end of today's news, sports, traffic and weather bulletin on Kingdom Sounds Radio. Today we covered national developments, preparations for the matric examinations, sports news and the latest available forecast for Gauteng and Northwest Province. To our motorists, please drive responsibly. 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And to everyone listening, remember to look after your health and the people around you. Thank you for joining me. I'm Boitumelo Moiteki. 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

0: is a river. Oh, all right. Welcome back. Welcome back. That was Miranda Curtis, Ari Open Heavens. Hey, this is one of my favorite songs. Miranda. Hey. So, I just want to say good afternoon, my beloved friend. I just want to say welcome to Kingdom Sounds Radio, the sounds of faith, hope, and life. Good people, welcome to Kingdom Sounds. We are talking about real life issues that affect our everyday lives. Hey, I want us to talk about something that might seem very simple, something we often overlook because it is always around us. We are talking about water. It's me, your girl, Dumi 2.0, and I am so happy to have you joining me today. And la itse gore ke tla be ke na le lona till 3 o'clock. So yes, of course, we are talking about water, that simple glass of water sitting on your table, that bottle of water in your bag, or that water you sometimes forget to drink because you are too busy with work, school, business, or taking care of your family. Let me ask you something this afternoon, Jorge. When was the last time you drank a glass of water? I'm serious. Don't just listen to me asking this question. Think about it. Some of us woke up this morning, had a cup of tea or coffee, and then rushed to work, attended to our responsibilities, and before we knew it, half the day was gone. We have been talking, walking, working, and running around, but we haven't even had enough water. You see? Others only remember water when they are extremely thirsty. But today I want us to understand that taking care of our health doesn't always begin with expensive products, complicated routines, or visiting the doctor when we are already sick. Sometimes it begins with simple daily habits, including drinking enough water. And please understand me correctly, water is not a cure for every illness, but staying hydrated is an important part of looking after your body. So wherever you are listening from, whether you are at home, at work, you're driving, running a business, or sitting with your family, stay with me. This conversation is for you. Let's get into it. Now, I want to tell you why is water so important to our bodies. Ne? My people, let us start with a simple question. Why does our body need water? All right. Before I could tell you what I know, I think I should only do this. Just to let you know, why is it so important? Why is it so important to drink water? Yeah? All right, let's listen to OC here telling us.
1: Told that more water is always best. Your kidneys don't need the extreme; they need balance. My name is Marta Bella. I'm a clinical nephrology technologist. I work with persons who've been diagnosed with permanent kidney disease. Let's deal with the facts. Not drinking enough water can lead to acute kidney injury. An acute kidney injury increases your chances of developing permanent kidney disease later on in life. Second fact, not drinking enough water can lead to kidney stones formation. Kidney stones formation, they're painful, okay? And they can also increase your chances of developing kidney failure, right? Not drinking enough water can lead to migraines, okay? And then if you are always constantly suffering from migraines, you're going to be given pain medication. And some people, they self-medicate and they buy the over-the-counter medication, which increases your chances of developing permanent kidney disease. Okay, next question. How much water should I drink? This is not a one-size-fits-all. It depends from persons to persons, okay? But the rule of thumb is normalize looking at the color of your urine. If your urine is light yellow, it means that you are well hydrated. If your urine is dark brown, it means that you are underhydrated. You are straining your kidneys. Your kidneys are overworking because there is not enough fluid to work with. Okay, so this means that you increase your fluid intake gradually. You're not going to drink 1 liter at a go. You're also, if you do that, you're straining your kidneys. There are patient people who will say, I drink 1 liter in the morning and drink 1 liter at night. No, it doesn't work like that. That one, you are straining the kidneys because there's water. Now it works hard, and then there is no water. Now it's straining, there is no water. And then at night again, there's 1 liter straining. No, we say that steady increase. Okay, so it means that, example, wake up in the morning, you drink your 250 mils. After breakfast, 250 mils. Before going, oh, the first thing you do when you arrive at work, 250 mils. You at work, greet everybody, opens your emails, you reply, what you do, another 250 mils. Before eating, 250 mils. After your lunchtime, 250 mils. Before leaving work, 250 mils. When you get at home, 250 mils. After supper, 250 mils. Okay, of course, you're not just gonna drink. You'll be urinating during the day, and therefore you are looking at the color of your urine, right? And we know that when your urine is clear, it means that you are overhydrating. You are drinking a lot, so therefore you are still straining the kidneys, overworking the kidneys. Okay, our kidneys, they don't want fluid spikes. Okay, they need a gradual or steady perfusion. So you're drinking water as you go, gradually. That is normal, okay? That is normal, and it's good for the kidneys, and they work perfectly well, okay? Yes, and we know that when it's hot, or if it is hot and you work, your work is intense, I mean intense physical exercise, you are going to sweat a lot. So when you sweat a lot, it means that you have to increase your fluid as well. And not only that, but also you must replenish your electrolytes, right? And the same is true with diarrhea. You have to replenish your electrolytes. And of course, when it's cloudy, like today in Pretoria, you're not drinking enough water, which is perfectly well. The other thing is that you should not wait to be thirsty to drink water. Okay, don't wait to be thirsty. Gradually drink water as you go. And we know that there are conditions that might limit our fluid intake. But we know that we said kidney failure is classified into 5 stages, stage 1, 2, 3. The kidneys are working perfectly well. So here, there is no fluid restriction unless if ever doctor said otherwise. But with stage 4 and stage 5, there might be fluid restriction, especially with dialysis patients, because we know that some dialysis patients cannot urinate at all. And we do know that we have those who can urinate. And with those who can urinate, we always advise that, okay, it's always good that you measure your input and your output in 24 hours. Of course, this is not... it's not accurate, because we know that your pap and your rice, they have water, right? And also when we do number 2, the stool has water. Otherwise, if there's no water in the stool, you are constipated problems, right? And we know that, we always say that a compliant dialysis patient does not gain more than 2.5 liters, all right? So please, if you're gaining more, that is not right, because then you're straining the heart. You know, heart enlargement, left ventricular hypertrophy. Heart is a muscle. If it stretches, it doesn't go back. So these are called complications. And speaking of the heart, we do know that at the dialysis unit, we do have those cardiac failure patients who come for dialysis just to remove the fluid. So here we're only ultrafiltrating, and there is no cleaning of the blood. So your pump speed would be 250 mils per minute or less, and your QD dialysate flow will be as low as 0. Some machine can allow, and some machine can only go as low as 300 and 400 mils per hour. So we're saying that, yeah, heart failure, there is a fluid balance. It's delicate, right? So yeah. And kidney stones, again, kidney stone, they need higher fluid intake, okay? So I said higher fluid intake. How much you have to take, you have to engage with your doctor. He will give you, he or she will, must give you answers. He is your doctor. He is obliged to answer your question. It is your right to ask these questions and get the answers, okay? So yes, and we know that there are people who say, no, I urinate at night. I wake up at night to urinate several times. there's a medical term for it. It's called nocturia, right? And what it does, it interrupts your sleep. You don't rest well, okay? And your body also don't rest well, and it is not able to heal itself, okay? All right? So we're saying that stop drinking water an hour or 2 hours before bedtime. So in this way, you will be able to sleep peacefully, okay? And remember, kidney failure.
0: All right, that was Dr. Matapelo Arbelelagega, the importance of drinking water le di diseases tsa teng tse di etsang gore ha o sa nwe metsi o ka ikutlwa yang go ka diragalang mo mmeleng wa gago and things like that. So ke tshepa gore wena bongwetsi wa ka o ikutlwetse, because there's still a lot that we're going to be discussing, and then I have more information regarding this topic ya rona ya letsatsi ya the importance of drinking water, because ya nonga itse gore go a fisa gona ya no, and people ha ba tshorekeleng yora, they prefer to drink body juicy, the soft drinks, yellow sodas and things like that. And then bagolo bone ke ba re okay, nna ke batla go nwa tee, and then ha re ikutlisitse tee o tla be a nwa kofi wa bone. So this is so important. I need us vele gore re lebelle taba ya go nwa metsi, especially ha go fisa ya ka go fisa yana bagaetsho, go botlhokwa gore re nwe metsi. Le motlhole gore Dr. Matapelo a reng a re the more go ntse re sweta, the more re lose metsi mo mmeleng, and then wa utlwile le malwetse a ntseng a bua ka one, body kidney disease, the heart failure and things like that. So it is very important for us to drink water and re nwe metsi sentle. Le gone o utlwile gore metsi ga re tshwanela go anwa thata, and gape ga re tshwanela gore re a shote thata mo mmeleng. So it needs balance, I get it. So ke tshepa gore le ithutile go le gontsinyana on that one ya metsi. So now nna, let me tell you gore why is water so important to our bodies, trying to emphasize or to add a little bit more to what Dr. Matapelo was saying, or to anyone o ileng gore ga a utlwa gore Dr. Matapelo was saying. If you just tuned in, of course this is Midday Talk and Real Life Issues, and today we're talking about why it is important to drink water, the importance of drinking water. My people, let us start with this simple question. Why does our body need water? Have you ever thought about how much work your body does every single day? Your heart is beating, your lungs are helping you breathe, your kidneys are filtering waste from your blood, your digestive system is processing the food you eat, your body is regulating its temperature, especially when the weather is hot or when you are physically active. All these processes depend on your body functioning properly, and water plays an important role in many of them. And water helps regulate body temperature, transport nutrients, support digestion, and removes waste through urine and other bodily processes. Now, imagine spending the entire day working outside in the hot sun, yaka go tshisa yana, you are sweating, moving around, and using your energy. If you don't replace the fluids you lose, you can become dehydrated. And dehydration is not something we should take lightly. It can cause symptoms such as thirst, a dry mouth, headache, dizziness, tiredness, and passing dark colored urine, like Dr. Matapelo said not so long ago. So sometimes when you feel tired in the middle of the day, you immediately think, I'm exhausted, I need to sleep. Of course, you might genuinely need rest, but depending on the circumstances, not drinking enough fluids could also contribute to how you feel. That is why we need to pay attention to our bodies. However, we should not assume that every headache, every feeling of tiredness or empty, or every episode of dizziness means we need water. those symptoms can have many causes. Le utlile gore Dr. Mathapelo o ritse you might have body headaches yana or tsona body migraine, and then you start going to the chemist o ithekele di pain block or una green pie yalo, but o sanwe a lot of water, and le tsona dina le effect e di etsang mo mmeleng wa gago, o tlokra maybe di tshilafatsa vele di kidneys tsa gago and things like that. So those symptoms can have also causes. Now the lesson is simple: do not wait until you are completely exhausted before you start taking care of yourself. Make healthy habits part of your everyday life. And we need to drink plenty of water. And then le mo baneng re fokotse go fa bana body juice yalo gantsi, and then o kre mogolo le yena ga anwa coke, a fa ngwana le yena Coca-Cola eo. But guys, a re feng bana plenty of water, and then re being healthy. I get it. Now let me bring you into this conversation, wena my beautiful listener. How many glasses of water do you think you drink in a day? Are you someone who carries a water bottle everywhere, or are you someone who only remembers water when your mouth is already dry? And for those who work long hours, especially outdoors, how do you make sure you drink enough water during the day? Think about it, because we are going to talk about practical ways to improve our water drinking habits, all right? And now I want to talk about what happens when you don't drink enough water. Ne? What happens when you regularly fail to drink enough water? Our bodies lose water throughout the day. We lose fluids through sweating, urinating, and also breathing and bowel movements. When we don't replace enough of those fluids, dehydration can develop. Let's look at some warning signs. Ne? Firstly, you may feel tired and weak. Ne? And now, have you ever reached a point in the afternoon when you feel as if your energy has disappeared? You started your day feeling fine, but now you're struggling to concentrate or keep going. There could be many reasons for that feeling, including poor sleep, stress, not eating enough, illness, or dehydration. So now, when you are dehydrated, you may feel tired, weak, or lightheaded. This is especially important for people who work in hot environments. Those who do physical labor and who exercise regularly or spend long hours outdoors. So please don't ignore your body's needs. Take break when necessary. Drink fluids regularly. Drink water regularly. And remember that rest and proper nutrition also matters. We cannot expect our bodies to keep working endlessly while we neglect them. You get what I'm saying? So that is the first warning sign, airborne sanghorwena. You don't drink enough water. Your body doesn't have enough water. You feel tired and weak. And then other one, kehore, you may experience headaches or dizziness. Ne? That's another simple sign of dehydration. Is a simple headache or feeling dizzy. Imagine someone working in the sun from morning until afternoon without drinking enough water. They might begin to experience a headache, feel weak, or become lightheaded. These symptoms should never automatically be blamed on dehydration, because other medical conditions can cause them too. If you feel dizzy, sit or lie down somewhere safe and cool. If you suspect dehydration and can now you can drink water safely, start taking fluids. If symptoms are severe, persistent, or getting worse, seek medical attention. Severe dehydration can be very dangerous. It can be very dangerous and may require urgent treatment. So you see, so now these are the other signs and that you need to look after, especially when you think you you don't drink enough water. And the third one, your urine. Your urine may become darker. That one, Dr. Matebel also mentioned it. Yani, the color of your urine can sometimes give you an idea of your hydration status. Yani, ubuile ka gore a pale yellow urine often suggests adequate hydration, while darker yellow urine can be a sign that you need more fluids. However, urine color is not a perfect measure though. Certain medicines, vitamins, and foods and medical conditions can change its color. So, o tlo kra ile gore vele wena wa ikitse gore o motho o anwang metsi sentle or o anwang metsi gagolo, but mo le ga o jile bo di Sunday course ke ra ya le bo beetroot ya lo dijo tse di nang le beetroot, o tlo kra gore your urine ya nong e na le color ya beetroot, and then o be o simolla o tshoga. No, ga wa tshwanela go tshoga. That's why ke re dijo tse ding le tsone they do have a change in your urine color. So don't panic every time you notice a change, but do pay attention to unusual or persistent changes. So if your urine is persistently very dark, bloody, or accompanied by pain or other concerning symptoms, speak to a healthcare professional. You get what I'm saying? And then the fourth sign, you may experience constipation. This is what I want us to talk about, something that many people experience but don't always feel comfortable discussing. Constipation. Some people struggle to pass stools regularly, and it can be uncomfortable. Not drinking enough water can contribute to constipation, particularly when your diet is low in fiber. Water helps your body maintain a normal digestive processes, while fiber helps add bulk to your stools. You get what I'm saying? That is why a healthy lifestyle should include drinking enough fluids, eating fiber-rich foods such as the vegetables, the fruits, beans, and whole grains, and staying physically active. But remember, drinking more water alone will not solve every case of constipation. So if constipation is persistent or accompanied by

So without any waste of time, you know what I'm going to do? We're going to take a little short break. I'm going to play you another song. And then after that, I'll tell you how much water you should drink every day. Nah? I'll tell you how much water we should drink every day. So don't go anywhere. Stay with us. This is Kingdom Sounds Radio, the sounds of faith, hope, and life. And our show is Midday Talk and Real Life Issues. It's still me, your girl, Jumitumi 2.0. I'll be right back. And don't go anywhere. Let me play you the song. And then, Morakhamo, we'll be back to our topic. All right.

0: We have all of these illustrious instruments and accoutrements, these screens and singers and dancers, this high-tech equipment, drums and organs and guitars and horns and everything else. But the first instrument that God ever made to praise his name is sitting right out there.
1: Latisse Crawford, Ja'Kalen Carr, and one half of the dynamic duo, Mary Erica Campbell. Woo!

and gentlemen, the incredible Latisse Crawford. Come on, put your hands together. Hey.

Good afternoon, South Africa, and welcome to Kingdom Sounds Radio. I am Boitumelo Moiteki, bringing you the latest news, headlines, national developments, sports, traffic updates, and the weather forecast for Gauteng and Northwest Province. South Africa's class of 2026 is preparing for the National Senior Certificate Examinations, which begins on Tuesday, the 13th of October. Almost 1 million candidates have registered for the examination. Education authorities are encouraging parents, teachers, and communities to support learners throughout the examination period. To all matriculants, remember to stay calm, manage your time, and prepare thoroughly. Your hard work matters, and we wish you success. Government is preparing to introduce a more structured system for registration intentions to apply for Islam and scheduling appointments. The announcement follows a constitutional court judgment concerning the processing of Islam applications. Government says it will seek further guidance from the court on implementing the ruling. The planned registration and appointment system is expected to be introduced by the 10th of November. Police have arrested 30 people in connection with public violence, according to reports published by the South African Government News Agency. Authorities continue to emphasize the importance of maintaining public order and addressing disputes through lawful processes. Members of the public are urged to avoid violence and to report criminal activity to the relevant authorities. Police in Gauteng are investigating the murder of twins, with report indicating that a person has been questioned in connection with the case. The investigation remains a matter for law enforcement, and further verified information is awaiting. We extend our condolences to the affected family and encourage anyone with relevant information to contact the police. Police safety continues to feature prominently in South African news. Authorities are urging communities to work with law enforcement, report suspicious activities, and avoid taking law into their own hands. Community members are also encouraged to look out for vulnerable people and support efforts for make neighborhoods safer. These are the leading national developments for today. More verified updates should be added as new information becomes available. Turning to business and the economy, the cost of living remains an important concern for South African households. Fuel prices have increased during October, placing additional pressure on motorists, commuters, and businesses that depend on road transport. Consumers are encouraged to plan their spending carefully, compare prices where possible, and avoid unnecessary expenses. Meanwhile, government and business leaders continue to discuss economic growth, employment, and ways of addressing illegal trade. Listeners are reminded to be cautious of online investment scams, especially messages promising guaranteed profits or requesting agent payments. That concludes our business update. Let's now turn to the latest sporting development. South Africa and Australia are competing in the first men's test match in Durban. On day four, Australia continued its second innings and had built a substantial lead by lunchtime. South Africa faces a challenging task as the match progresses, with the results depending on Australia's final total and South Africa's response. Cricket supporters will be watching closely to see whether the Proteas can fight their way back into contention.
South African football supporters continue to follow developments involving the country's leading clubs. Mamelodi Sundowns and Orlando Pirates remaining major talking points following the match MTN 8 final recently. Supporters are encouraged to follow official club announcements for confirmed fixtures, team news and competition updates. In international motorsport, Max Verstappen won the Singapore Grand Prix on Sunday. The result added another notable achievement to the Formula One driver's season. Motorsport fans will now turn their attention to the next round of the championship. That is our sports update on Kingdom Sounds Radio. Let's now check the traffic situation across Gauteng. Motorists are advised to plan carefully when traveling through the Johannesburg Central Business District and surrounding business areas. Allow extra time for your journey, particularly during busy commuters' periods. Motorists traveling along the N1, particularly around the Midrand, Buckleach and Pretoria corridor, should remain alert to changing traffic conditions. An accident was reported on the N1 south near Buckleach on Sunday, 11th of October. Motorists should check for updated information before traveling through the area. Drivers traveling along the N12 should maintain a safe following distance and remain alert for congestion, particularly around major interchanges and busy urban sections. Motorists traveling through Pretoria and Centurion should allow additional time for their journeys, especially around major intersection and roads connecting residential areas to business districts. Please remember that traffic conditions can change quickly. Avoid using your mobile phone while driving, obey speed limits, and never drive under the influence of alcohol. For live traffic information, check the latest updates from local traffic authorities and reliable traffic services before setting off. That is your Gauteng traffic update. We now move to the Northwest Province for a traffic update. Starting with Rustenburg, motorists traveling through Rustenburg and along connecting regional roads are encouraged to remain alert, particularly around busy intersection and commercial areas. Drivers in and around Mahigeng should allow sufficient time for their journeys and remain cautious and approaching intersection and pedestrian crossings. Motorists traveling between Potchefstroom, Klerksdorp and surrounding towns should observe speed limits and remain alert to changing road conditions. All motorists are reminded to avoid reckless overtaking, keep a safe following distance and ensure that their vehicles are roadworthy. Please note that a verified live incident by incident traffic report for the Northwest Province was not available at the time of preparation of this bulletin. Listeners should consult official traffic authorities for confirmed accident and road closure and delays before traveling. Drive safe and arrive alive. Now let's take a look at today's weather forecast for Gauteng, Johannesburg and surrounding areas. Can expect a warm day with partly cloudy conditions. Temperatures in Johannesburg are focused on reach approximately 30 degrees Celsius with a minimum of around 14 degrees Celsius. Pretoria, Tshwane and some surrounding areas may experience temperatures reaching the low 30s. Residents are encouraged to drink plenty of water, wear sunscreen and spending extended periods outdoors and take precaution against the afternoon heat. Motorists should remain alert to changing road conditions and follow official weather advisories.
Looking ahead, temperatures are expected to remain warm during the week with a chance of showers and thundershowers returning later in the week. That is today's weather update for Gauteng. Turning now to the weather forecast for the Northwest Province. Mahikeng is expected to experience partly cloudy and warm conditions with a forecast high of approximately 30 degrees Celsius and a low of around 19 degrees Celsius. Rustenburg may reach approximately 32 degrees, while Port Shepstone could reach around 31 degrees. Klerksdorp is also expected to experience warm conditions with temperatures approaching 30 degrees. Residents are encouraged to drink sufficient water and limit prolonged exposure to direct sunlight during the hottest part of the day. Looking ahead, temperatures are expected to remain warm with the possibility of showers and thundershowers returning to parts of the province later in the week. Please continue to monitor official weather warnings for any changes. That concludes today's Northwest weather forecast. And that brings us to the end of today's news, sports, traffic and weather bulletin on Kingdom Sounds Radio. Today, we covered national developments, preparations for the matric examinations, sports news and the latest available forecast for Gauteng and the Northwest Province. To our motorists, please drive responsibly. To our learners, prepare for examinations, stay focused and believe in yourself. And to everyone listening, remember to look after your health and the people around you. Thank you for joining me. I'm Boitumelo Moitseki. Stay connected to Kingdom Sounds Radio for more updates, uplifting conversation and music that inspires.

0: We'll come back to Kingdom Sounds Radio, the sounds of faith, hope, and life. It's 14 minutes after 2, and we're still together till 3 o'clock. And it's still me, your girl, Dumi 2.0. This is Midday Talk and Real Life Issues right here on Kingdom Sounds Radio. All right, my dear friends, we've been talking about the importance of drinking water. We've been talking about our health, and I just want to tell you that really our health matters. And we've covered a lot of information on the topic, based on the topic. Before we could go to the break, I have told you what happens when you don't drink enough water. And now I've promised you that I will be telling you on how much water you should drink every day. Now, here is a question I need someone to think of, ne? And a question I know some of you are asking, Hormar Dumi, how many glasses of water should I drink every day? This is a very good question. This is a good question. The truth is that there is no single amount that is perfect for every person, right? Your water needs, it depends on several factors, including your age, body size, activity level, the weather, whether you are pregnant or breastfeeding, and whether you have medical conditions that affect how much fluid you should drink. For example, someone who spends the whole day working outdoor in the hot Gauteng sun or the northwest sun may need more fluids than someone who spends most of the day in a cool office. You get what I'm saying? Someone who exercises and sweats heavily may also need more fluids than someone who is less physically active, you see. So I won't tell you on how much water you really need. It depends on where you are, what you do, and your health, of course. So you can get water from plain drinking water, other beverages and foods that contain water. I remember Dr. Matapelo saying that we eat rice and pap, and of course those food are made out of water. You get what I'm saying? Like, you prepare them using water, right? When you cook rice, you use water. When you cook pap, you boil the water, you use water, right? But the water, it won't be enough. So you get water from plain drinking water, other beverages, and food that contains water, such as also watermelons, oranges, cucumbers, tomatoes, and also soup, I get it. But let me encourage you to make plain water one of your regular choices. Like, you should drink water and not say that, no, now I ate a tomato, I ate cucumbers, therefore I'm not going to be drinking water. No, my friend, you really need to eat, to drink plain water. You don't have to wait until you are extremely thirsty, and then drink water throughout the day. Remember, Dr. Matabelos told us that we should drink water throughout the day, especially when you are physically active or spending time in hot weather. And please don't turn hydration into a competition. You get me? You don't need to force yourself to drink excessive amounts of water just because somebody on social media claims that everyone must drink a particular number of liters. You get what I'm saying? Drinking too much water in a short period can be dangerous because it can lower the sodium level in your blood. And if you have kidney, heart, or liver problems, or you have been advised to restrict your fluid intake, follow the guidance of your healthcare professional rather than increasing your water intake without any advice. Now, the goal is to stay adequately hydrated, not to force yourself to drink as much water as possible. All right. Okay. Erik, Dr. If Aring about drinking gallons of water. Yeah. Like I've just said, sometimes drinking plenty of water, it can be dangerous. Now, but also khabe it mo batong babang ya thusa ne. So ere ke khotlusa gore what Dr. Eve says about drinking gallons of water.
1: What happens if you drink a gallon of water every day for 90 days? Day 1. At first, your body thinks it's being flooded. You're running to the bathroom constantly. You feel bloated and sloshy, like a human water balloon. Day 7. 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Cartilage fully cushioned. Knee cracks are gone. 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Day 90. You look younger. Organs function at peak capacity. You've renovated your body from the inside out.
0: All right. That is Dr. Eve. What happens to you when you drink a gallon of water? All right. Utlo simula o ikutlwa nka re o bloated yalo o tlabe o siana go toilet every now and then wa bona but hantse go ya like everything it goes very well. So like I said, the goal is to stay adequately hydrated, not to force yourself to drink as much water as possible. Again, now I want to say, what does some people forget to drink water? Why does some people forget to drink water? Because obviously they do forget. Lena, I'm one of the people by leng gore ke ne ke lebala go nwa metsi. You get me? Especially ka winter. Ase gantsi o kry-a motho ka winter e bele gore o nwa metsi. But let me tell you, metsi a botlhokwa, whether winter or summer or spring, whatever. Ne? So, but now, okay, let's be honest with ourselves. This afternoon, sometimes the problem is not that we don't have access to water. Ne? The problem is that we forget to drink it. Let's get busy. And yanong ga o tsoga lwena in the morning, you prepare your children for school, you get ready for work, and you travel, you answer phone calls, you attend meetings, you clean the house, or you run your businesses. And Leona, life kabayone, it is busy. So that's why mohong oleba la khona meeti, because you realize it, the day is almost over by the time you realize horbatun. And when someone asks you whether you have had enough water, you suddenly remember that, oh no, you know what? I haven't been drinking tea, coffee, or soft drinks all day. All right, that doesn't sound, in fact, it does sound familiar. It does sound familiar because how nyorilwe uigirela teye, mole uigutlokore, okay, I utloka energy nyana, and then or coffee, or mole utlokore haiman, huachisa fo dilonyana, tse chisang like bo tea and coffee, then you start drinking soft drinks. And then, yeah, it does sound familiar. After a challenge, ya gore o nwe metsi, ke batla gore wena o mpolelle gore yanong mmele wa gago o ikutlwa yang ever since o nwa metsi like you never used to before, ne? All right? Yeah, all right. We will get to that one. Ke tlabe ke go bolelela gore okay now. That's all right. That's our challenge for now. Our challenge ke gore wena tsala yaka, wherever you are, you should start drinking water more than you used to do before. But if you've been drinking water sentle, then that's good. I want to hear from you gore wena, how have the water been treating you? Like, getting the dilhore di ho dirahalete since onwa metsi? Is your skin glowing? Like Dr. Eve was saying, gore, now you have a glowing skin, you start having enough energy, and you know, things like that. All right, but now As we were still talking about forgetting to drink water, another challenge is that some people simply don't enjoy drinking plain water, right? They prefer sweetened drinks because they like the taste, but regularly replacing water with sugary drinks can increase your sugar intake. You don't have to stop enjoying every other beverages, but it is a good idea to make water a regular part of your daily routine. So, what can we do? Here are a few practical suggestions. First, keep water within reach. If you are working at a desk, keep a glass or a bottle of water nearby. So that odula unze ukhobula gore, oh, I have to take water. I have to drink water. And if you are traveling, take a drinking bottle with you whenever practical. You get what I'm saying? Yeah. And then secondly, build water into your routine. Drink some water when you wake up. Have water with your meals and drink regularly throughout the day. Wabona how we direla dijo. Make sure, okay, no, ibatla samtang sa kudigela. A glass of water and then kinwemeti. I remember also Dr. Matabelo said it earlier, kore, ha oja, you drink water. Before you eat, you drink water. After eating whatever ewe eat, you drink water. Before you go into bed, you drink water. After work, you drink water. Before going to work, you drink water. You get what I'm saying? So yeah, swante e like hobo tlokwa gore re rene re gopola gore all right, meti. So you can also use regular breaks as reminder, ne? All right. Now, third thing is that eat food that contains water. Fruit and vegetables can contribute to your overall fluid intake while providing important nutrients. Ne? Right. The fourth one, ke gore, you should pay attention to hot weather and physical activity. So now, when you sweat more, you may need to replace more fluids. Right? Right. The fifth one, ke gore, make water accessible at home. Okay. Encourage the whole family to develop healthy drinking habits, including children, while ensuring that young children receive age-appropriate fluids. These are small changes, but small changes can make healthy habits easier to maintain. So, metsi a se arona bagolo fela. Metsi ga se arona bagolo fela. All right, let me do this. Also, le bana, they can drink water. And if o dutsile ngwana mo o leng mo teng or ka itse gore le ko di crèche ko di preschool, we do listen to the radios tsa rona. So I guess now it is time for you to call on your kids, bompopinyana ba gago, bompopinyana ba rona, mo beye mo gaufinyana, because maybe hearing this e tlo mo thusa gore le ene a tle a kgone go ba interested into drinking water and a fokotseganyane mo di juicing le di sweetseng, ne? So Erike khutlwisa gore a little ones o reng yena ka drinking water.
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0: All right, lo utlile ge bom popinyana gore water it is so important go botlhokwa gore le rona re nwe metsi ka gore ra tshameka wetse keng bana ba rona bagaetso ama thamoletsa tsi go re bone ha ba 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ourselves health is not only an individual responsibility ne health it is not only an individual responsibility our communities also play an important role in helping people live healthier lives think about a person who works on a construction site in the middle of summer think about street vendors standing in the sun for hours think about farm workers, road workers, security guards, the cleaners, and people doing physical demanding jobs, these workers may lose significant amount of fluid through sweating. They need reasonable opportunities to take breaks, access safe drinking water, and cool down when necessary. Yanong, employers and community leaders should take heat-related health risk seriously. And we must also remember households that struggle to access clean, safe drinking water. Labon. So it is easy to tell someone to drink more water, but what happens when that person has no reliable supply of safe water? You get me? Now, we cannot discuss health without recognizing the importance of access to clean drinking water and proper sanitation. And in communities, local authorities, kodikolong, healthcare workers, and families all have a role to play in promoting safe water practices. So, now, if your community is experiencing a water shortage, follow local public health guidance on water safety and any official instructions about whether tap water is safe to drink na or metsi a ga a ga a siama gore re anwe na so you need to follow local public safe guidance ne now Where water quality is uncertain, use an appropriate safe water source or follow official treatment advices. Yeah? Now, my people, access to safe water is an important part of protecting public health. It is not just about having a bottle of water in your handbag. It is also about ensuring that families and communities can access water that is safe to drink. Ne? All right. Now, a practical challenge for my beautiful listeners. Before we close this show, ne, I want to give you a simple challenge. And like, for the rest of today, become more conscious of your water drinking habits. Don't force yourself to drink excessive amount of water. Instead, pay attention to whether you are drinking regularly and replacing the fluid you lose. Ne? Here is your challenge. Firstly, start your day by making water part of your morning routine. Ne? Secondly, keep drinking water available during your daily activities. All right. Thirdly, drink with meals and take regular drinks throughout the day. Fourthly, eat fruits and vegetables as part of a balanced diet because later on they produce water. Remember. All right. And then fifth, pay attention to signs of dehydration, especially during hot weathers. Yaka ho chisayana. Let us pay attention to signs of dehydration. And then encourage your family to develop healthy habits. Like I just told you, gore metsi ga se a gago motho mogolo fela, kgotsa wena mme fela. Le ngwana mo fe metsi, o ya sekolong, motsenyetse le botlolo la metsi le la juice ka mo bekeng gore a dule a tloela gore okay, ha go fisa yana re kera metsi le juice, gore gore go botlhokwa gore tshwantse ke nwe metsi also ke skana juice fela. Ane? All right. And lastly, ke gore seek medical help if you experience severe or persistent symptoms. You get me. And here is another important thing. Do not wait until you become sick before you begin caring about your health. Your health deserves attention today. You don't have to change everything in one day. Ne? Start with one healthy habit and work towards making it part of your life. All right. Before ibile reka yeah, anyway, I just want to gore ke go utlwisa gore also you can drink warm water, ne? You can drink warm water especially in the morning with an empty stomach. I get tsala yaka. So right, ere ke go utlwisa gape gore what is the importance of drinking warm water or metsi a womena o mong o tla be a botsa gore mara o stumi langa no metsi a low nyana cause nna ke motho a nwang metsi a low or a womenyana so le gone fo go ntse go siame na or e ipolaya na a rutlwe gore this doctor yena are
3: drink a glass of water first thing in the morning on an empty stomach, but here's what actually happens inside your body. You drink a full glass of water before eating anything, and your body receives it as the most natural reset it can get. With the stomach completely empty, water passes through almost instantly, reaching the small intestine within minutes and absorbing into the bloodstream faster than any food or beverage could. At a cellular level, dehydrated cells rehydrate immediately, regaining flexibility and functioning more efficiently than they could during the overnight fast. The brain, which is roughly 75% water, responds to the incoming hydration with improved neuron activity, sharper focus, and clearer mental alertness within the first 15 minutes. Blood viscosity decreases as hydration improves, allowing oxygen and nutrients to circulate more freely throughout the body. The digestive system activates naturally, stimulating gentle bowel movement and preparing the gut to process the first meal of the day more efficiently. Metabolism receives an early signal to engage, with studies showing that morning water consumption can temporarily increase metabolic rate. No sugar, no caffeine, no processing required. Water on an empty stomach is the simplest thing the body asks for every morning. The one most.
0: All right. Okay. No, this one, it was not for that one. This one, it was telling you the importance of drinking water in the morning before you eat anything. Drinking water when you wake up in the morning. All right. But then I will find you that one of saying, I will find you that one. You know, let me do this. Let me play you a song, and then morakamo kita biki kublela kore. Drinking warm water, ho harmful at all. 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Right. So let me do this, and then I'll be right back.

0: All right. Welcome back, Moretsi Waka. 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I got what I always wanted for you. 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Arutwe the health hype bone baring about drinking warm water. 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
1: Do you know drinking hot water in morning can be beneficial for your body? Let us understand it properly. At first, drinking warm water in the morning activates mouth receptors and signals the start of digestion. And warm water relaxes the esophagus, allowing smooth movement toward the stomach. As warm water enters the stomach, digestive glands become active. Inside the stomach, hot water helps to balance stomach acid and improves digestion. Drinking warm water stimulates intestinal movement and helps reduce constipation. And blood circulation improves, delivering oxygen and energy throughout the body. It also uniquely prepares the liver and kidneys for a natural overnight detoxification. Drinking warm water in morning enhances brain focus and alertness. Metabolism activates, supporting calorie burning and weight balance. It also hydrates skin cells, supporting a healthy glow. So that's why I always prefers to drink hot water in morning. Do you know drinking?
0: All right, utlile ge wena tsala ya ka gore a bona metsi a hot ibile wetseng a ibile o ka re a brekela ka speedy than ha donya, especially in the morning. So na le nang ka le advice gore okay o nwe metsi abutido in the morning before oja anything else, ne, so that abe effective. Like we could let mo gore o thuse ga yang ha o nwa metsi a warm kgotsa a hot in the morning before oja anything, ne. All right, so ke tshepa gore o itumeletse show ya rona ya letsatsi today, and ke yona me day talk and real life issues right here on Kingdom Sounds Radio. 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And also ke go itsese gape gore there are apps tse e leng gore o kgona go di download ka Play Store, tse o leng gore o di keepa ka mo founung ya gago. They always remind you to drink water, and they also tell you the importance of drinking water. And then o tlo itse le wena gore okay, when you feel like this, it's because of ga wa nwa metsi, and then maybe o nwele metsinyana a manyane or o nwele metsi a le mantsi. So you can just go to your Play Store and then wa download an app e leng gore e go gopotsa gore o nwe metsi, ne. All right, so yeah, as we come to the end of our show today, especially on of our conversation, I want you to remember something. We often spend so much time taking care of other people that we forget to take care of ourselves. We take care of our children, our partners, our parents, our jobs, our businesses, and our responsibilities. But who is taking care of you? You cannot always keep pouring into everyone else while neglecting your own basic needs. Now, what I want to tell you, taking care of yourself does not mean you are selfish. Ne? You should remember that. It means that you recognize that your body needs attention, nourishment, rest, and care. Now, drinking enough water is one simple part of a healthy lifestyle. It may not cost you a complicated routine, no. But it does require you to be intentional about your daily habits. So the next time you reach for a cup of tea, coffee, or a soft drink, remember to consider water too. Ne? 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

0: time you feel busy, pause for a moment and ask yourself whether you have been drinking enough fluids. You get me? Your body works hard for you every single day. So, Rena, treat it with care. All right? Treat it with care. So, Kingdom Sound family, I just want to say thank you for spending this time with me. And I want you to remember that this is Kingdom Sounds Radio. We are here to learn from another, from one another, as we discuss the real issues affecting our everyday lives. Ne? This is why a midday talk and real life issues, it is so important, because here we are here to learn and rarutana nalowena. So yes, I just want to say thank you very much for spending this time with me. Stay healthy, take care of yourself, and remember that your health matters. We are going to continue with something else. And I just want to say to you, until then, keep looking after yourself and those around you. Okay. Let us drink a plenty of water. And God bless you, and stay tuned to Kingdom Sounds Radio. All right, before Inga Zamaya happen, I just want to give you other five benefits of drinking water. I want to give you top five benefits of drinking water. What are the top five benefits of drinking water? And then because already now it's 10 minutes to 3 o'clock, and nalwena ka 3 o'clock ra khaogana, right? Alright, are utlwa gore doctor areng kari, what are the top five benefits of drinking water?
1: Top five benefits of drinking water. Number five, boosts energy. Even mild dehydration can make you feel tired. Stay hydrated to stay energized. Number four, supports digestion. Water helps break down food and prevents constipation. 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Number two, regulates body temperature. 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And number one, keeps your body alive. Water is essential for every organ, cell, and function in your body. Without it, nothing works. Water is life. Drink up for a healthier you. How many glasses do you drink a day? Comment.
0: Alright, utlwile ge gore go botlhokwa gore re nwe metsi. Ke tsone di top five benefits of drinking water. 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And right. So to everyone o akholang today, how can I forget gola gola? 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So I just want to say happy birthday to everyone o akholang gompieno bathong le gole le gole le lekane le nna tlhego. All right, and all right, today, I'm not going to be singing today for you, but I have a very nice song. Babang ibile by Tlhofa Letse gore batho ostumitumi e kae pina ele ya happy birthday batho ke rata gore ki e getsala yaka a happy birthday, a special happy birthday for you eleng gore lenna e rata. 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

0: All right, happy birthday. 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Amen. All right, this is Kingdom Sounds Radio, the sounds of faith, hope, and life. And it's me, your girl, Tumi 2.0. Again, I'm a stand up kwa Miteki. When you're not able to go to Carltonville, Kutong location, but on in section, Kahuri Yalu Gerbahaitu, Mudimikio, Skipa Watlo Hawena, Kiluham Hala di Hanta, Uraya Boraro, and then Kitlabikiri. All right, goodbye. For now, let me play you the song, and then Utle Monati, Infamo Kingdom Sounds Radio, the sounds of faith, hope, and life, the second major version of myself, added to the loose and goodbye.
1: We're gonna do this song, it's called You Waited.

Good afternoon, South Africa, and welcome to Kingdom Sounds Radio. It is Monday, the 12th of October, 2026, and I am Ridumiru Muiteki, bringing you the latest news headlines, national development, sports, traffic updates, and the weather forecast for Gauteng and the Northwest Province. Let's get straight to today's news. South Africa's class of 2026 is preparing for the National Senior Certificate Examinations, which begin on Tuesday, the 13th of October. Almost 1 million candidates have registered for the examinations. Education authorities are encouraging parents, teachers, and communities to support learners throughout the examination period. To all matriculants, remember to stay calm, manage your time, and prepare thoroughly. Your hard work matters, and we wish you success. Government is preparing to introduce a more structured system for registering intentions to apply for Islam and scheduling appointments. The announcement follows a constitutional court judgment concerning the processing of Islam application. Government says it will seek further guidance from the courts on implementing the ruling. The planned registration and appointment system is expected to be introduced by the 10th of November. Police have arrested 30 people in connection with public violence, according to reports published by the South African Government News Agency. Authorities continue to emphasize the importance of maintaining public order and addressing disputes through lawful processes. Members of the public are asked to avoid violence and to report criminal activity to relevant authorities. Police in Gauteng are investigating the murder of twins, with reports indicating that a person has been questioned in connection with the case. The investigation remains a matter for law enforcement, and further verified information is awaited. We extend our condolences to the affected family and encourage anyone with relevant information to contact the police. Public safety continues to feature prominently in South African news. Authorities are urging communities to work with law enforcement, report suspicious activities, and avoid taking the law into their own hands. Community members are also encouraged to look out for vulnerable people and report efforts to make neighborhoods safer. There are the leading national developments for today. More verified updates should be added as new information becomes available. Turning to business and the economy, the cost of living remains an important concern for South African households. Fuel prices have increased during October, placing additional pressure on motorists, commuters, and businesses that depend on road transport. Consumers are encouraged to plan their spending carefully, compare prices where possible, and avoid unnecessary expenses. Meanwhile, government and business leaders continue to discuss economic growth, employment, and ways of addressing illegal trades. Listeners are reminded to be cautious of online investment scams, especially messages promising guaranteed profits or requesting agent payments. That concludes our business updates. Let's now turn to the latest sporting development. South Africa and Australia are competing in the first men's test match in Durban. On day four, Australia continued its second innings and had built a substantial lead by lunchtime. South Africa faces a challenging task as the match progresses, with the results depending on Australia's final total and South Africa's response.
Cricket supporters will be watching closely to see whether the Proteas can fight their way back into contention. South African football supporters continue to follow developments involving the country's leading club. Mamelodi Sundowns and Orlando Pirates remain major talking points following the recent MTN final. Supporters are encouraged to follow official club announcements for confirmed fixtures, team news and competition updates. In international motorsport, Max Verstappen won the Singapore Grand Prix on Sunday. The result adds another notable achievement to the Formula One driver's season. Motorsports fans will now turn their attention to the next round of the championship. That is your sport update on Kingdom Sounds Radio. Let's now check the traffic situation across Gauteng. To all motorists traveling through Johannesburg, Pretoria, Ekurhuleni and surrounding areas, good afternoon. Motorists are advised to plan carefully when traveling through the Johannesburg Central Business District and surrounding business areas. Allow extra traveling time for your journey, particularly during a busy commuters period. Motorists traveling along the N1, particularly around the Midrand, Buckledge and Pretoria corridors, should remain alert to changing traffic conditions. An accident was reported on the N1 South near Buckledge on Sunday, the 11th of October. Motorists should check for updated information before traveling through that area. Drivers traveling along the N12 should maintain a safe following distance and remain alert for congestion, particularly around major interchange and busy urban sections. Motorists traveling through Pretoria and Centurion should allow additional time for their journeys, especially around major intersections and roads connecting residential areas to business districts. Please remember that traffic conditions can change quickly. Avoid using your phone while driving, obey speed limits, and never drive under the influence of alcohol. For live traffic information, check the latest updates from local traffic authorities and reliable traffic services before setting off. That is your Gauteng traffic update. We are now moving to the Northwest Province for a traffic update. Motorists traveling through Rustenburg and along connecting regional roads are encouraged to remain alert, particularly around busy intersections and commercial areas. Drivers in and around Mahikeng should allow sufficient time for their journeys and remain cautious when approaching intersections and pedestrian crossings. Motorists traveling between Port Jeffstrom, Klerksdorp and surrounding towns should observe speed limits and remain alert to changing road conditions. All motorists are reminded to avoid reckless overtaking, keep a safe following distance and ensure that their vehicles are roadworthy. Please note that a verified live incident by incident traffic report for the Northwest Province was not available at the time of preparing this bulletin. Listeners should consult official traffic authorities for confirmed accidents, road closure, and delays before traveling. Drive safe and arrive alive. Let's now take a look at today's weather forecast for Gauteng. Johannesburg and surrounding areas can expect a warm day with partly cloudy conditions. Temperatures in Johannesburg are forecast to reach approximately 30 degrees Celsius with a minimum of around 14 degrees. Pretoria, Tshwane and some surrounding areas may experience temperatures reaching to low 30s.
Residents are encouraged to drink plenty of water, wear sunscreen when spending extended periods outdoors, and take precaution against the afternoon heat. Motorists should remain alert to changing road conditions and follow official weather advisories. Looking ahead, temperatures are expected to remain warm during the week, with a chance of showers and thundershowers returning later in the week. That is today's weather update for Gauteng. Turning now to the weather forecast for the Northwest Province, Mahikeng is expected to experience partly cloudy and warm conditions with a forecast high of approximately 30 degrees Celsius and a low of around 19 degrees Celsius. Rustenburg may reach approximately 32 degrees, while Potchefstroom could reach around 31 degrees. Klerksdorp is also expected to experience warm conditions with temperatures approaching 30 degrees Celsius. Residents are encouraged to drink sufficient water and limit prolonged exposure to direct sunlight during the hottest part of the day. Looking ahead, temperatures are expected to remain warm, with the possibility of showers and thundershowers returning to parts of the province later in this week. Please continue to monitor official weather warnings for any changes. That concludes today's Northwest Weather Forecast. And that brings us to the end of today's news, sports, traffic and weather bulletin on Kingdom Sounds Radio. Today we covered national developments, preparations for the matric examinations, sports news and the latest available forecast for Gauteng and the Northwest Province. To our motorists, please drive responsibly. To our learners, prepare for examination. Stay focused and believe in yourself. And to everyone listening, remember to look after your health and that people around you. Thank you for joining me. I'm Buidumelo Moeteki. Stay connected to Kingdom Sounds Radio for more updates, uplifting conversation and music that inspires you. May God protect you, guide your steps, and grant you a peaceful and productive afternoon. Until next time, stay safe and stay blessed.

0: glory. It is well because he lives. It is well because he lives. It is well because he's alive. Each and every situation is well because he's there. Each and every situation is well because he lives. The master lives. The master lives. He's in control of everything.
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The Ancient of Days, the Lily of the Valley. You spoke and it was established. Hail, consuming fire. Hail, everlasting Prince of Peace. God with

endurance. It can bring you down to humility, and it can make you to be wise. Some of the things, some of the pressure, when it comes, it brings discipline to you. It brings compassion, and it teaches you to depend upon God. Just like as James chapter 1 verse 2 to 4 teaches us that trials can produce perseverance and maturity. We must be careful not to say that every hardship is directly caused by God. But scripture clearly teaches that God can work through trials to produce spiritual maturity. We are still together in Kingdom Sounds Radio. Let me take this song, Maverick City, music, Jaira.

0: Thank you so much. We are greeting you, fellow Christian. As now we are in the presence of the Lord, we were listening to the song by Jaira. Yes, he was saying Jaira. Yeah, we are going to be together on this program for some few moments. And up to 9 o'clock, let me say so. Let me promise that this is going to be a very blessed encounter between you and I. And we are going again to listen to the interview that was held with our sister, who is a prospective, what can we call a artist? Let me put it that way, or a worshiper. Yeah. We are going to be together for a time, and then celebrating the goodness of the Lord. Remember the program? The name is Family and Life Matters. I am Dr. Mo. We are together until God blesses us. Let me take this music that is ushering us into the first segment of this program. It's spirit music. It says indescribable. It is only instrument. But just listen to it, it's going to bless you so much.
1: Then you need to be part of something important happening this October.
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bigger Gucci. So tell Jesus everything, because Jesus Christ is able to do everything in abundance, and he is able to overcome whatever may come your way that maybe can decide to disturb your journey with him. Yes, we are so thankful even today, and I would like to say, ngwana Modimo se ka itshwalela gore o bona le rona, re tle gore re tse engwe gape pina yalo. 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God bless you.

Yes, Kingdom family, we are still together this afternoon, enjoying the presence of the Lord, as now we were listening to Ayande Shange saying Toluguti. Find out that, because ngesinye isikhathi uzothola ukuthi izinto ziyenzeka, but you don't know how to respond to them. We are so thankful, as I promised you today, that we are having a guest on our studios. We are just going to play this song and come back, and as soon as we have played the song, I promise you, we will be interviewing her, and God will bless you so much. Amen.

0: God bless you. We are still together on Kingdom Sounds Radio, and today we are joined by a developing artist who has a passion for singing and desire to grow in the music industry. She has a gift for creating songs spontaneously, and she's now looking for opportunities to develop her compositions, work with music composers and producers, record her music professionally. 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
0: Rating. Can you tell the listeners your name? Hi, we chalo seyalo bakona o hoiti.
1: Dumelang, ke a le dumedisa ka lebitso la Jesu, ke nna Agnes Nombulelo Nkangasi.
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0: Yeah. Okay. And then, when did you first discover that you had a gift of for singing?
1: Like since I was bakanya na maybe I get na haketoma kira music waka. 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
0: Oh, so your music started in the church?
1: Yeah, I started ko church but ke opela dipina fela tsa go kerekeng, so ne ke sa itse ke khona hore ho ka opela pina e ke sa e ke te tlamelang yona fela.
0: Now, who inspired you to start singing? Is it a family member, a musician, a church leader, or maybe your friend or someone else?
1: Family member, ke mampo siko, wako haya, ke kazenak. 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
0: and then ene o kae hone ya no the journey of music
1: yena ka music o di dimetse mare o kirekeng wa opela o pulusitswe so wa opela kopile mare yena fo hore e kirele music ha o di dimetse fela.
0: Do you have a very first song that you sang in public? Do you still remember it?
1: I saw opele in public, like ko shipping team fela ke mo ke opetseng mare in public ya ke saw opele.
0: Okay, and then tell us about the experience of singing in the worshiping team.
1: The experience tse ke bileng le tsona, like go bana le the relationship thata le Modimo ha ke opela ke mone ke khona go itse Modimo thata and then ke yona ke khoneng ho bona like o khone connect le 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
0: And then have you always wanted to become a recording artist, or has this dream developed over time? Maybe because you're singing in the worshiping team, right? Erke kekeleke go recorda, maybe nka pumelela.
1: Kale ke ntse ke rata opela, ke ntse ke le monyane. 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So like no ka makala Modimo the way I modifying voice yak. 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
0: And then what kind of music do you enjoy singing most?
1: Ke rata gospel natata and then spiritual song ke yone ke rata ntata.
0: If someone asked you to describe yourself as an artist in three words, what would those words be?
1: In three words.
0: Yeah, we tlhalosa gore maybe you can now are powerful. But what? Just 3 words to describe yourself.
1: Like nangare only to win for God. Like I don't know.
0: Okay.
1: But soul winning, like.
0: Yeah. Okay. So give me no kahokelamba to mumoreneng. This very first song that we were playing, Irimbusele or Gimbuisele, ne?
1: Mbusele.
0: Yeah, it is your song.
1: Yeah, it's my song.
0: And then who composed it?
1: Like you know, it's me local studio, cause haki ha itla pina eo itile le hore ne ke le ko in the mizar, like mo botlhokong bo le hore ne ke sa tlaloganye itse ga ke fitla ko studio ke buditse producer wa ya ka ke G Dragon ka motsa ka re nna a ke khone ngwala dipina, but I know hore ha o ka mpethela bente e tlo tla pina. 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
0: So o tsene mo studiong o record, but o sna pina e o recordang ya tsoga gona mo.
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0: And tla ku utlwa this thing, it's a big thing. Now it will take time to fade out of my mind. Now, what makes your musical gift different from that of the developing artist? Because many people want to see themselves or to hear themselves singing, but wahao horo over different the biang mohubon.
1: Waka kinahano okaba different mohubona kahori. 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
0: Yes.
1: 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I am singing from inside. 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
0: Yeah.
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1: Go on, go on.